0: e ye kokrama da no fo mu ye de de wo kopa na ade ba ko a e ha wo mo pa ene se de e ma ye betimi hu ni ntem na de be ba yare sabia na wo mutimi aso anu e de amaye.
1: Only way that we can do to bring these values down yeah, early detection. Oh, yeah, because a cell-based examination near the other. So once you feel there's something in your breast and don't report it on time, we'll look at it into details. Either say lamb way or your cancer, and I say on your cancer. All right. If we detect and it's a cancer, early detection it helps a lot. You have a course on other investigation, other tests. Maybe I found the virus in the other. You confirm it's a way, a cancer. And once it's a cancer in an early stage, you bet me a manager. And if once they are reporting earlier or they are doing their self breast examination, they will feel, and they report to us early, we are sure say the values will come down.
0: And see, Dr. Roland Paga or no. And I just saw Unimu day a day a fa and Maya dear who draw honey a fellow gynecologist CB or no. And I would tell sir or the and send me near footu at the my ma and fa co crama and to a ye and ma nu fomo. Na pay any quantra for or da Adamus Ladies Association ya. And I'm so what did you make dear quantity share so a madu drona a quire quantity share will nu fomo send po a baby a betuman as a pobia simua and unto a bet to me a shamwa mountain tempasso. Hannah Chimel or no, and now or the and send me a two jadienti and nay, Yadia who draw in there, or my gun and moon will to see what's a what day at Chicheco Crama, a to a ma nu fumu, any emponu, the entia will ye be beer, what this I jume dear no equity share so ever ho, any empo a yet say, and moi a maya sabi, or better show moon fumu, your moon says, be the moon pona, and moi ya association, na say, kono, a bet to me a day a boa wo.
2: First cancer na foot to a man banning in answer. First in a yenim, but a nedia ye woo. Say, woo me a wonufu, nabi be the man, and just a win your best cancer. The best thing is Obeko Hospital, no more check it amount. But those days, no, Uber won't say a say a yare, even Obi proud to withdraw. Internet the work with Ebisa, no mark on Yammy drew at the Ayeso, I don't the dinner in Panewu. Me one Oko Hospital in Tama and come to me as Sano. Yes, a lack of knowledge, my people perish. And no new soon sound so, and a man, breast cancer baby. In tea, a foot of my money, and I say, I saw examine a new funu. Any a beer will be a baby of the womb beer, and just away your breast cancer. But the best thing is of your hospital, no more, I share the amount.
0: Na Adamus Ladies Association, na Omo Ewa Adamus Resources Limited, and you may call or two a female good dear Hannah Chimel. And I would say, sir, or no, so Eddie Futuo, Emma, and Mano. Now, corporate affairs, sir, or war, a year Adamus, a Jumakoya, moon, or no, so a year Kaku Bennett, and so Eddie, too, just say, a man, man, so wa so dear pa, so obet to me, a bois, pa, and may, so obet to me, a bois, no more to me, I should show, or no form, sir, and pono, ya dear Kokrami, Bino, or moon, and who soon sounds so be at, not a sermon, any monano. What they are called, I are Sabia, etimi akoshe. Na a doctor for one more day, Eddie Efra Honsono, etimi abuamo, enunti, a mema, yani a may, a sunny, a desadebia, yani a may, no for you crowns or a sabbat, more crown, a more panicassia, enunti momo, a mano, na kukramubiara, etimi ankotum.
3: Na ya was abusumo, emma, mema, aquinia. 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Or baby on Benyan, the Ompeso Mumian and the fool. So a banning point can say Mimia qua, or Peso Umiano, who emia, not all you sue excuses me to say, the person may want a man in the Nufono, a Yapome, the Messro, and your sanity.
0: Ora Kaku Bennett, and your foot to our day, Emma, a man, Matitru, so obey to me, Asha Sona, or my to me, Eddie, yes, your October, but with the window, baby, and I just say. Who come me and no fault yourself, Pope Debbie, and then the permission, sexual harassment today, and so, yes, so cry. Need to chew a war, a year, a jumble cream, winter foot or no, and now day, Emma, a year. mbema. 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
5: Tibetibifonso, Eddie Camenso, Equa Hayo, and so be denied more. We are no, but my aunt, yes, and one of you are but second can you prove somewhere on in a bit me, I'm a rebisono, I spread it. And see, everyone say, Oka Hayo, Ocotinam, Odia Buffy, wouldn't him say, Buana, Ocotinabano, Yadin Buono, and I say, Binho, because you say, Bian, the Saint Embol, and more with the intim.
6: Sir, wouldn't you war, why a cage in soa? 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
0: and as my auntie Nay said to me, Mufua, war, a year, and we are some quanta, Nenny Mantemo, now what takes our day and send me to dry, and fire and church, a day, and more, more, a fire, a year, rabies, ya dear, when come, ya dear, who. What they emma won. 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National Road Authority, Road Safety Authority, edi ebe. 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And pay for a dear book, come from a car on the sea. I mean, before boy, a dear mamma went into more pent and a munya said that I can see I would draw mushroom, and you pay go out, quans, so I would draw no, a dear and a muscle more a car at the farm.
5: Sir, or more my and my name, sir, Cramma cry, cow would be.
0: And as mamma move far and chama mimper a year and then uncassa and far and mamma.
7: Someone can buy the car 1 billion. They'll give to you 2 billion or 2.5 billion. Say what can pay. Some are using 2,000, 1,500 a week. There's a lot of pressure on the boys.
8: The way some of them are being harsh on the drivers, sometimes it's not our fault.
0: It's just a driver for being a water says sometimes and you're more for to our na your car owners and send what this can and more sales now. Why any car no cross no matter the amor mono? There's almost quantum ten term no mumbra. Na a year or right, Abraham and Maliba or no, and a year paying you can't share for what you say or da a year National Road Safety Authority, ya no or no, and a day and send me to the church and where quiet, I work and pay. Ombe timi etumi ahyehyen wiia enu ti adraba fo no ho behinha omo na te se mika dodo omo tu e wa kwan so no so enu so betimi abafom.
9: Time has come for us to regulate that aspect as well. Just as our rent control regulates the rent, we need to also regulate how much a car owner can demand from his driver. They sometimes peg the amount so high and that makes the drivers jittery. Because they need to go number of rounds before they can make that money. That also leads to the accidents. At Road Safety, we are going to advocate for the regulation of those fees. The drivers themselves must ensure that they don't allow the owners of the car to push them to start driving recklessly and overspeeding to ensure that they meet their sales. Their lives are more important than sales.
0: All right, Abraham Amalebani Penyini Kwantra Fwa. Oda eye National Road Safety Authority NRSA no ano ono no den cheche mubi e ma ye no. We are the shimamba sima eduasa en temono en sembi e sisi e debe sumo wo se prem tobre kase no aha en ye dini nyinara ebe se da se se u nya bre na utie ye mwa mwoshe ye wa befo ntinta ne so Facebook X 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

0: 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A year to my ding, people be. And I'm here on your FM 95.1 or best much you may dear sweet. A quiet, a dear fasa, how you move people be. And my church way, our remo, and a jay, our remo can call, and a dear be my hour rear, me and Panachino, and more I had to pay ye. It's coming home about a to the J pounds. And what a best much you may dear so. Mammy down up a bia, 6:30, because it's 8 a.m. and papa. You be since your dear be my hour reno, I got to. To my dear, no, I say, I am a bestima. 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
1: Oh, so energy. 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some mention who I say. So conconsenua at a munimo, way a year in penny and common. Yan Fashinse, the Bia Sunyachiwa de, or do many jejuma de ainty. While warrior and asa won't plunge, and yes, and you can yan a net in view. It is yammy, and you non premeni. Yawa that way, and yawa de bia, a bra abo and you run on con pepepe, and we own ya 95.1 FM or so. A bra minima pound for at an assay. Near the old do many jejuma de every war. Now, bet. 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

0: Yo, Charlie, we be the Gen Zs. Yanni Gen Z for no. We dey play by our own rules. Nobody dey like we. We get on our own codes and we dey live by our own terms. People know they understand we all. It be we pair with the understand one about it. Only I from the year they are bringing.
1: The Oma Bemeska and Atemu. It's an insult.
0: Why the cancer? Who did it in my time? Yeah, but can be BRB, whether it be politics, entertainment, or even social issues. We did that song.
2: Talking of the betting, see, Obia or betting industry, be a betting, I say.
3: A betting your industry, oh.
2: Yeah, who my betting, I say. I come at you.
0: Ain't he coming home every Sunday, Bia? When the me, and I come your being. Then my pundits will go sit down and discuss every single issue.
1: You're trying to tell me, say, I'm sorry, yeah, pa, I'm betting, I was more implemented betting tax. I don't understand.
0: This and many more vibes they happen for here on the near 95.1 FM. 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

0: Yeah, my chair for a crowd, but about 95.1 FM on your sports center, Juma dear, and an area, a brush and a swam, Mr. Fisabre. A question, don't call Papa who cement your son. Yet the Fiena man and in Samno, and I Abram, I'm on an instant beba, name on the Fiensa, Woko Piamo, Om Rashabe Drama, Dom Kuma Moho, and then Huawei and some trophy for Shamu on with your Tuja. Send you my Corso, our Ocap, a Corso, or Rush, a Corso, our Canada, US and Mexico, and some baby and some fata, and Tiabaya Sports and Recreation Minister. Opinion one see for manas or man penny and yan a quine cra. Ye betting come on, Edia Faho, Zebusan says so. Sacobasa, Honorable Kofi D. Adams, oh yes, Sports and Recreation Minister, my penny cassa, or man to assubium, and answer or Isaiah. And no, I have a problem, and I said, Robert, why my football no, etimi, akon kayana. Sacobasa, my penny cassa, Honorable Kofi D. Adams, oh no, Sports and Recreation Minister, one see from an oman to assubium. Sanyo mano, ebebua, ama ya sports no, etu mpon. Sanye, he say, football na jinsi ya mono. Yebe tinko mo, and so, edi afahu. Midi ya de Bismarck, kwa kusapo, no beti ya ize kansa peja ufi ha. Waliyebe kwa manane, on Facebook, ayonia 95.1 FM. On Facebook, ayonia 95.1 FM. Ukwa, na washe uya jia, komenti ya kinkama. Sanso, on WhatsApp, aya 0599-263-821. 0599-263-821. And also, on the five back kind and so at the amount of your trust in here coffee be able to call you
1: well who will be on your vocal sir
0: and then you'll be behind
1: that we'll be there behind you but say yeah
0: maybe better
1: maybe in your life but maybe I be now where
0: no jamia do me here now so I'm not sure that Kwame mommy you know
1: yes jamia do my or tonight
0: you know Kwame amo
1: yes or no no yeah
0: sports lead
1: na ne mommy da form yeah I drink a crack if you say about time and any day never ready
0: 95.1
1: it did the kind of Kwame amo or no nini nini and no my bush my phone in the moon
0: 95.1
1: na uyo odofo na uti ya dami ya aduma Saturday obetumi ababe kaye hon
0: older showman
1: older showman
0: older showman
1: Mrs. Faustina Amo onya 69 years na nyame atonsa afreno nyame infanisi
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1: opini set yao amo ena eye ni kunu kwa me papa no na I was home they say mommy for
0: UFM 95
1: don't have 90 for sti we film sisi amino ka say kwa me ni aye kokokokoko e do say na na aye
0: 95.1 sanity
1: ni pa die owe ya but ade ba ko ni say
0: unya to for ma die bu say sikai no ya kwa ko for
1: because in cream of four say bi ade bi am ta ka I say cool of nafsin Zayet,
0: as the chairman say,
1: a body beer and quo womano, ever so wash,
0: ever so wash and cray.
1: Aha, inti, it would the idea be a beco, quacumino munity.
0: You have a co,
1: one day, poking crap, a joke,
0: and one knock,
1: quacuco knock,
0: sanity. Emma baby, no one may be
1: in a tea, Edna one day a beco. Na no comuno, a yaw more market, you know. And they decarve some
0: woman. 95
1: grand, not having moon can be seen.
0: Debbie.
1: Into the iron day in Kojanko Janimwa. Tis a wooty now pay ye in Jumedi. Near ye now, no coming in my directions, and not ye ye as only as sports. Into a nanima made the former. I will see Kojamo,
0: sir.
1: Tina may adum, na adum to me. Mimi, I say,
0: Ochina,
1: Ochina no more to Tonyoma, but. Yesterday, wow, baby, giant bra, Saturday. And opa, two teenage made in a cosso.
0: Sir,
1: a war would assure my said, na or therefore a canoe. A morning, old assurman, yes, say, a ye great power, baby, or for great power, and then hopa to do great power, we will say, Yabu, what you were around Honma, a ye necosso, your best ray. 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
1: Eha adwin kakra. 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
0: Only
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0: Oh.
1: Mi tina mi ke yin. You see, 500 video would they send? Would they see this go on?
2: Yeah,
1: a bayon I reach like a crack. And no moon to me, Mamma, I mean, in Babak, dear. But
0: my teacher is your first
1: year, so say more. Ah, what time, Vida?
0: Me, eh? Oh, been time, Vida, but me, Mammy, and I'm my
1: mamma near Mamre. But won't yak and you so?
0: Me, Lammy a day.
1: Cause I don't be so Sophie, eh? Bogina,
0: here, Bokina, what?
1: Former Manchester United goalkeeper David here, some of me can say, I'm Lucas Aide. What I saw here, Jumano Edema Fiorentina, or more as I see a Dim Commodia, Nemo Yasine Dutch, and yes, certain because parties in the mirror, no, I had the year, and if Fiorentina, Bobo Colonel, 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Edema Boboka would ding, and so Eddie a year, Matima Yafreno. Napoli, and no aye de Cacre for Ensu Eba. Na and every who do any HM with Juventus Bobokonom, ya see Juventus Timno, Wamo a Renimu, Sir Abrantia de Din Eddie Nick Walter Mardi, Abrantianum, Juventus, yasi already, Wamo doubted Nick Walter Mardi, Sir Wom Eber Statino, and now Sir Wom Eber lining up Nessie, na where he said, and you bit me a coso, now wet me out twice why deal no permanent. Yasin a long move from Newcastle United, no. As a moon said, Daniel convinced, send Nick Walter Marty, a printed with me a complete line in a juma, yet a man with Juventus Bobocodemo, yet see candidate a hood of Mutiabetoja, the Edikan of 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likely say Juve Tivino, Ebekakofani June, Bushmin next summer, no about. Name Adiama Nick Watamadi Sans, they are not convinced. Send a loan move no one ebo you bet me I no permanent. And yet the latest and every eba yate emamo ewo casa fitero so yemfa yan insurance and fufromo na yon kopium Lionel Andre Messi Kutichini boy asem and a meeking and rechi and a brand teddy jumetepa and reyem Eddie Emma di Abi Celesti Argentina Popocono na yasise say openia ye pesi ya dino maten version in sa Sir Leo Messi Elkono, aye koje koko sa. Nini nane se, a branch had it in Eddie Nico Pass. What are ya? Last game a Messi boy, you know, one on a share the second goal. And every day, ba, it's a say Nico Pass, it didn't have a toja. Samson a branch to see a Kenama Real Madrid on loan, Evo Fiorentina. Nitin Eddie Franco Mastantuono, one on see another candidate, I see number 10 shirt, you know, a likely say between a call, the Amo Mubakon. Another name, a Ray A. Meji. Ese Julian Alvarez, no, ye hwe ni mso anu so 10 no, one bet him di amano. So the big question is, who is next to wear the number 10 shirt for Argentina after say Messi Eddie Jason Eguho and Kesia Kang Eddie Real Madrid and Brazil national team no a real quick could the air say popo kwa won tin Eddie AC Milan's one open no yes see January apprentice or yen adrian snippy say kokoba say popo kwa won tin and so Eddie AC Milan express interest why you ready say compia so wano entry kno obekwa koye adwuma som pa etimi adiama popo kwa won tin and so Eddie AC Milan away from Real Madrid and here the latest if Eba Arsenal Brentford team Eddie Mastalmon with him said last year na in the breakthrough season ewo Arsenal popokono wa baba one of the youngest players world Premier League now him said Mastalmon kwa kudia tieni November a Brentford baba yet the youngest player wa boy UEFA Champions League match the youngest player what boy a year UEFA Champions League match a Brenton tini Mastalmon na Mastalmon come on and I'm the air to the MMI na a Brenton kwe kwe ne Guinness Book of Records no wamuti abasu bodye miensa and na kwa kwa sha Brenton tini Mastalmon sem na dedika ino a year last November ne record o ye ye se obey the youngest player to feature in the UEFA Champions League. And here, the kind, the Tosu Mienu, Ubekiasa game, no, Obama as a substitute, Edmund Arsenal against Slavia Prague. Nasa time, no, na Miles Dalman, 15 years, 308 days. Wano Ebe Mekisa recorder. Na Brenton, the Eddie Yusufa Mokoko, na no, when you're 70, a Brenton, and you're 16 years. Sa record, no, and a Brenton, no, and so Ebreki, yeah, say, I'm no, Kasey, you see from Mokoko record, no, Miles Dalman breaking last November. Fantastic one day. Na the attorney, what do I need to award number 2? Ono Subabaye, the attacker, obeye Premier League history, becoming the competition's youngest scorer in 60 hour at the age of 16 and 73 days. A brand here, Miles Dalman, come on a meeting, no, Wabra Arsenal, Aisha Everton. Become you know went to me and no ya back was my tosu em you know na a brand no so a breaky another recorder one also at the common cast a record no ne could open a thing at a year and my James Vaughan sa colano no was 16 years 271 days and a brand ten general a be 16 years 73 days and to Miles Dalman and a Guinness Book of Records Eddie Abasu body party me and Kwaku, Uko Facebook and the Crown, Miles Dalman, my offer, Sekra, no so Nabakasima, War Yen, no. Now, Kwaku, him say, Manchester City team, no, one more and some year go so and pay the four and come one 7 years. Nanuna nay, Kyle Walker, Eddie Abatu, I say, Manchester City team, no, guilty verdict, a dom, so no, a hard drink, a cra. I brand tell the thing, Eddie Kyle Walker say, hard dream pa, Ninjana say, Obesre say, Kopokobo. Manchester City, more moon Jim grew and from himself. If you say players need here, only innocent, and they fought their way to the success story. And yes. No, and so, and no, and a Kyle Walker, and so they are to draw. Kwaku Mikala Tete, yes, you contact a was sign, no, make a was no, as in the bottom of my head, the spurs in now and Chobeshebi. Now, Kwaku the Ebony, yes, Mikala Tete, 4 years, no, Afibia, £20 million. Small man, we ain't just small boy. Small man. Because like that, I stand in contract 4 years. Coaching, tactics, kakra, oye. Unso anu krani coach, awa base. 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
2: Adi dream doso.
1: Ndi kofo wa kekata, mi kere, di wa miss. 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

0: until said the ministry in so do am communicate ba bonten to deny the issue to Christ said the assembly now can any no. That is my stand. Then when it comes out, because Obibe because as a journalist, what do? Get the other side of the story. Yes, we have tried. We didn't get the side of the story because the PA and the minister are not in the country. We wanted to speak to them. And one more time, unfortunately, they are entering into a new meeting, so they are unable to speak to us. When we get them and they also respond, we know the table nini. Cap way, say. Then, as a logical person, you also draw your conclusion. So, for now, I am affirming the ministry needs to respond, else, whatever the NPP are calling for, no, Omampeni enye.
1: Okay.
0: Yes, that is my stand on this.
1: Okay. Isaac and Sapaja and a matter in Kano. Go in the end for course, not in Trans Abia. We're beside in the Bebanafi. Samson, today I'm fancy. Sports Minister ni Ghana, ni PA ni Suni Ghana. Omo your margin say, and Community Abekasa. Omo my time, but time ni be doing like 4 minutes near time national. And to your Samson, are they? No, I'm paying my kino. Yeah, they. For now, the young will be a Wadisika. It's ever here. Samson at Twasso, media, the Bismarck, Quercus, Apontia, Isaac, and Sapa, Yankaensia, our Unia TV at 3 p.m. Na Yeninko, Moisan, say, Hodi, a bed, day, a Benya minister, and I send a P in a fee in a dinkomo, Eddie Afahu. Samson the Bonnie Twasso, Asada and Confama, Bernard, Father Bernard, on Ukraine, modern ball form, and Nadia. Nadia, yeah, call me Adma, Emisha.

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3: 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In fact,
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5: 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Yamia this year, Mohammedofo. 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And here, as I say, Utia, Samson Bonnie, Ewo, Unia FM. Yamisha, what? Put your hands together for this.
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0: All right, so praise God, praise God, praise God. Mami and I was saying, I'm with me at 95.1 FM. It's about 38 minutes past the hour. What I like to see, I'm coming Eddie Kamfu in an ABC summary. Miss Mimania from now until the hour 3. Rebe Nanti. Yautimi KBI and everyone in Chemo Akwaba, Emra with near 95.1 FM. This is Onia Power Wash. The patrol ended on the 8th day of the 10th month of the year. Send me can kind of the direction is still ongoing. Now, Ebemi de Passe and Ka, a year Saturday. Saturday, a on the 10th one. 95.1 FM. If I'm upon me, can't Saturday, a the 10th day of the 10th month. The year 2026. As I'm a ponce, me if you qua, make us say, Yachro, some year if you suit the Friday, don't miss it. If I show any area, you're bomb pie, I'm out of war. And on Tintin Yumpa, and wait, you know, you'll be a manatum, and no bomb pie. Don't miss so any demon, what's up, Lionel? Who bet me doing seminar for honor? And we put me Jim Remark in Kayamau, 0599263821. 0599263821. Good afternoon and welcome on board. My name is Samson Deboni.
1: This is the voice of encouragement. I just want to tell someone who is listening to me, no matter what the problem is, never give up. In situations, sometimes people will just reject you, no matter what you do. But keep on trusting God. Don't lose hope. Keep on praying. Keep on pressing on, because the Lord is with you. Whatever being the problem, don't lose hope. Keep on trusting God. Keep on moving up. Know that even Joseph was being rejected by his own siblings, but God made way out of his grief and his pains. No matter what it is, don't lose hope. Know that determination has never failed. Keep on looking up to Jesus. He is your author and finisher. If even your family or your friends have rejected you, don't lose hope. Keep on pushing, keep on praying, keep on working hard. And I believe it's going to be well with you. Keep on trying always. I believe it's going to be well with you. So don't lose God, for He is with you. Keep on encouraging yourself. Don't give chance for anyone to discourage you, for you are the greatness of yourself. God has done all that you need. Keep on looking up to Him, for He is with you. He stays in you. He lives in you. He is with you. Don't be discouraged. It is well with your spirit. Tell yourself that, yes, I can do it. At this moment, I just wanted to lift up your voice and pray to God that, Lord, help me out. Help me. Let me achieve all that you, Lord, has planned for me. And I believe it is well with you. May the Lord bless you in all ways and keep you, save you, guide you, protect you, and also hold your hands to cross any hard seas that you cannot cross. For Jesus has done it. I just wanted to open your mouth and give Him thanks right now, because it is well with your spirit. It is well. Hallelujah. God is with you. Thank you. God bless you.
2: Lift your hands, everybody. This time I want you to lift it up. Lift it up. In total submission, lift it up.

0: church, I'm listening.
1: Then I was you.
2: Yes. I'm wonderful. Evangelist, I'm not saying. Yeah. We are sorry, I'm saying. We are saying. I'm saying. We are saying.

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The GDA, I can say. And then I walk from my watch now, dear. Oh, best sorry, Edge now, now so. And then I wash it from watch now, best sorry. Oh, my God. Philippians 4, the verse 6. But see, be careful for nothing. Other verses say, be anxious for nothing. But in everything, by prayer and supplication, with thanksgiving, let your requests be made known unto God. Not your family demons. And your bush and penny. And you will fear me for. But see, men, you know, and ha ha, they will be beer, mono, money and pie ball. I said that. Mama unya coupon. 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A obe dada wo. Yo ke biano. 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That is God for you. So just believe. Bible say is the rewarder of those that diligently seek him. When I say shano no. Wo ye on so akatia fo. 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Say papa, the 10th month of the year ni. Number 10 stand for testimony. Maya dance die. 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And no any empire boy na wie. Be bia o mana tu mu. Ye obi sport den o. And you be me the pa. We say in this place right now. 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Ye nyankopon no. 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

0: Oh Jesus, in this place right now, show forth your glory from Minister Eliot. Me WhatsApp line, it goes to them 0599-263-821. 0599-326-3821. Good afternoon.
1: Good afternoon, Samson.
0: Rosemont, do you have a call here?
1: Amen.
0: Namin
1: shraw. If you know my number, call me.
0: Not tomorrow, Papa. And your china. Say, see, show forth your glory. Good afternoon. Hello, good afternoon.
2: Afternoon.
0: Me patcho when? Yes, sir, when you?
2: Patcho Nats.
0: Nats. Me bumpire amawenewe. The 10th month of the year. Nyankopon ema wo just one testimony. Our time for beka umano atum. Kase amen.
2: Amen.
0: Nyamin shrao.
2: Amen.
0: Good afternoon, Debbie. Show forth your glory, Papa. In this place, right now. Cecilia, and your china, and a year. Good afternoon.
3: Good afternoon.
0: Me patcho when you?
3: Patcho, I give you a chrome.
0: I give bumpire amount. Nankopo and so on, sat no yo tata, no pa won cha, a fit 2026, and co when him. Kase amen.
3: Amen.
0: Nami shrao.
3: Amen.
0: The WhatsApp line is 0599-263-821. Making Kawun Seminar Mount. Good afternoon.
4: Good afternoon.
0: May Patrick Dolphu be in
4: here. Yes, I'm Sandra.
0: Sandra Tema. Sandra, Mbompire Amount. Me you free our rebonimu. Nya me enti nenimu encho. No more our papa. Kase amen.
4: Amen.
0: Nya, what worry?
4: Pacha Dabio.
0: Nya me more papa wati.
4: Pacha.
0: Nya me shrao. Okay. One now, SNC Kading Nano. May change. The last day. Good afternoon.
5: Good afternoon.
0: Auntie Becky, ne? May bumpire mount Auntie Becky. Now, I'm finding some count. Now, on the sun will boost you and will boost your moon yet day. Amen. Now, I'm shroud. In this place, right now, now, show forth your glory, Papa. Good afternoon.
5: Afternoon.
0: Me patcho when ye.
5: Patcho, no, that's a fisherman.
0: Ten man, if I was saying.
5: A friend, me, comfort.
0: Ma kone, me bumpire amount. A dear, a yet acquaintia, me trefru, woody, mumiji, woody, a free acquaintia book, mum. Now, me more home by no one count home. Now, you say, she had 2027. What's it?
5: Amen.
0: Now, me shroud. In this place right now. Good afternoon.
6: Something.
0: Akwesi ye. Me bon pay ma akwesi.
6: Amen.
0: Se o sha bo anya me e ma wuni so.
6: Amen.
0: On kan ho me twi customers e de bro. Ka se amen.
6: Amen.
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6: O so be ka o so be ka.
0: Mati na mishra. Na mishra. Oh my God. Me say this man te ko on. So the end of the month. Na me en kama kuma. Good afternoon. Good afternoon.
7: Hello. Afternoon.
0: Me patcho when ye.
7: Patcho Anita Michelle Camp.
0: Anita Michelle Camp. Bumpire amount. Sister Anita. Nyanko pon entin animo entre wonyi boa for emmao. 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
7: Amen.
0: Ade wye tre an apoma de.
7: Patcho debi ominye si.
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7: Patcho debi.
0: Me patcho. Shemu ba kuma me wate.
7: Pastor,
0: it's in your destiny. Why do you so be sure at the Pamana say 3 years?
7: Pastor, at the Pam.
0: At the Pamwall, it's in your destiny. It's in the Kosia Wate.
7: Pastor,
0: you're going to put for a mound. I mean, shroud.
7: Amen.
0: Oh, I don't want to prophesy. I producer any Friday. Oh. 0599263821. Good afternoon, your WhatsApp line. Good afternoon.
8: Afternoon.
0: Me patcho when you.
8: Mabna.
0: Mabna kase free hin.
8: In some way.
0: Mabna me bom paye ama. Nyankopon eyi destiny helper emma kase amen.
8: Amen.
0: Eya dia obo ho paye se open destiny helper. Na me evandom. Am I right?
8: That's you.
0: Na me shrao. I don't want to do this. My God. Good afternoon.
9: Good afternoon.
0: Me patcho when you.
9: Esse
0: na mi. Esse na kase fa.
9: Valley View.
0: Yeah. Esse na mi bom pa ya ma. Na me e ma destiny help power.
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0: hey hello
2: baba
0: bye
2: enyo
0: yes
2: good afternoon
0: afternoon how are you
2: I'm blessed, and you?
0: I'm also blessed.
1: Yes.
0: And they are yada.
2: We feel you too.
0: We feel you bad.
2: You're very precious, Miss Percy Lapat.
0: Okay, precious, Yanko.
2: Mimi ni bema na. I can maybe if it's a question, pra.
0: Sir?
2: But I'm just going to be born into Modia. I one match.
0: Hey!
2: Maybe, Jimmy, sir.
1: Ah, sir. Okay. Jai Jimmy!
0: What is it? Hey, me nye be itri mo adre. Hey. Se,
1: obe rinache.
0: Obe rinache ni kanyina.
1: Edia.
0: Hello.
3: Yes.
0: Good evening.
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3: Wow,
0: Shah. 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Cancel. My bachelor,
3: hey, mommy.
0: Yes.
3: Let me
0: drive
3: you back.
0: Hey, me dey miss me. Dey be a minya sambo.
1: Now, na nyame ya dom no so waja wa Sunday come down
3: na waji wani so o baji wani so
0: eh azamo meze azamo tu si atemi ana
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0: eh
3: amu die ana gwa gwa sa adian sai
1: adian sai
0: adian sai virtual e bona ya why
3: ma send e bona
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3: mate
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4: kakaro
1: hello
0: hello
1: hello
4: what's me
1: ta ai
0: kasa kasa my wife
4: ya mami kirem wo ko ani fi
0: Over
4: while your man was saying, who put your top more column to mine in a man? Over now, I appreciate you not.
1: Sir,
4: only my attention, dear, dear, friend, I'm cool.
5: Then it's telling.
4: Only Teddy, I do remember the young concern. Ayako.
0: Ah, that's what your word, you know, your concern in your
1: yaku.
4: I think that's it, you warrior, it is that, and then I was.
0: Oh, okay.
1: And the queen,
4: dear. The analysis of the automatic.
0: Debbie.
1: I
4: don't know what that to me, buy it to me.
0: As I saw in Matilda, men are not catching me that.
4: Obi, the sort of fire movie. Oh, no, yes, I'll be. Somebody almost very proud that.
1: Okay.
4: The group the answer sent to Vienna and what Sammy Biano. I have the same Sammy Biano.
0: Oh, they won't question him.
4: What do you say?
0: Yeah.
1: Yo.
6: Aye.
0: That's why you're missing.
6: Aye.
0: Aye. Aye.
6: Wanna question it?
0: Wanna question it?
6: Ever found? Say
0: them.
6: Aye.
0: Ever found bunny? Ever found?
6: Beth, you wanna question it?
0: Ever. Hello.
7: Hello.
0: Good evening.
7: Fine evening. How are you?
0: Not say.
7: But you are, yes.
0: E de nyame asepacho fren free na kasafun.
7: Bacho ya fren Muhammad me kasafun ku fodi ata.
0: Okay, ye che ku fodi afun ni na pacho waje nchere wa semi.
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1: dahello
3: hello
1: good evening
3: good evening
4: bye
1: Hey,
4: what's your
3: name?
1: Messi. Messi, you're someone who's a Jimmy.
3: You,
1: you're a man.
4: Is that yeah?
3: That's Sikano Sikani Diano.
4: Ah, okay.
1: Okay.
4: Last up, I just as a bit old.
1: I don't be a chalas last up that. What chalas up at that?
4: Nabi, me, that.
1: Nasa, no, who he has, oh, boy,
4: those days, never get big so on the jam. Now, so, mommy, a last up. Mekaya, I know, of course.
1: Oh, niggas, and the engine, I show no.
4: And Mekaya, I know, of course, after 3 months, no, Sabai. And I'm saying, Franco,
1: baby.
4: Nonsense. What, Nibanako, you have not only been. Hello!
3: Hello!
4: What are you?
3: Hey, you know me.
1: Yes, dear.
4: Bang.
3: Abby, new from.
4: Abby, young queen, miniaba.
3: Oh, and then they to my sister who did.
1: Oh.
4: Missy, last supper, bum.
5: Abigail, and you want to own you.
3: And the pad game first.
4: Last supper, bum.
1: Mira,
5: Abigail, and you want to own you.
1: Well, no, no.
3: And your last supper, mommy, come begin to
4: us. Okay, ka. Last supper.
1: Last supper. Me say me blasting and then me last blasting. I come here, me want some kula minka kula.
3: Oh,
1: we make can say na ye.
3: Come here, no man, why?
1: Mati,
3: be afraid.
1: Mati, me man me nupe. Me man me nupe. Mati, ya da sepa na wofre. Bang.
6: Ex no, we jano no. Ah, ex we jano. Tonyo makumano.
7: Me ex na we jano. Hey Sandra.
6: Tonyo ma Sandra.
7: Onyum na eba no.
1: Hello.
8: Pacho bina mapa no.
1: Okay, yes, who near hell?
4: Mano.
8: Ye yana se ombe sa di we na wo ni mo.
1: Mhm.
8: Ko ko no court. Na fe na e de court na na.
1: I bet it slow.
4: Good.
1: Oh, I'm so crazy.
4: Oh,
8: and no,
2: Oh,
4: Papa.
1: Men are dying, oh.
2: Because what was up on a dear, Ghana in Abbott's or don't sub on. Now, so the man you're moving is serious. Sometimes, my man, we are free givers. So.
1: Yeah,
4: it's true.
2: But a man, they are not. They are keepers, but they are not what? Givers. When we need to know one of whom so, or better so crass as our board charge.
1: No crap.
2: So crass, or crass, or and this is what is killing so many men.
1: Really,
2: men
1: I'm telling you.
2: Men are silently dying, and I'm telling you this.
1: Yeah.
2: Yeah, I'm telling you this.
1: Ebane say
2: I make a cry out of this cry me am ye mu background person me hu no
1: oh
2: because me twin o kan ye say be o kokota you pass am no dey at all so you see this is what is killing men but men can not speak it this remo e mama be brave out of this issue here na say e ma kwa ma mama ka san ka be hu no me kan chira
1: oh
4: sir
2: I'm telling you because of that, you know, my dream of what she wants, I don't even want to hear from her. Now, Sippy, why will it be like this?
1: Sorry. Okay. Sorry.
2: Why will it
1: so, be are like, you like, what are so many worry?
2: Oh, me can't show you, but we are, we got a.
1: We'll be at any baby.
4: Alright, bro. Thank you, man.
1: Thank you.
4: Charlie.
1: Okay, yeah, yeah, so baby.
4: What you say is going through
1: yeah.
4: a lot of psychological issue.
1: Emema, shut them up, Omusu. Emema, shut them up. Emrana, atichu omwa, omutimin diomu. Bema be yin in sabo baon. Na asem amemno. It is sometimes we are some bow, I am a man tenacity dean. Nay, ain't ye in some moon quite transa. Because a member be bless a demo more than no a moo. Because on him so all bar bontina or becano. Sabi on a young cobema becas a sabi man, not as soon as wedge me an. On no one a young cobema babble dinner tem. Me and a messia fimo. Hello. Ya am it.
9: And then one was there.
1: And then they are
4: wrong.
9: Oh, I go.
1: Yeah, hello.
9: And then one was there. Let the whole world ask me and analyze me.
1: That's it.
9: Almost 800 million billions. And then my 200.
1: Yeah, my daughter's a cinema.
9: 1,000 billion.
1: Hmm.
9: And this is the thing I tell my mom.
1: Yeah, that's it.
9: And the same man, I'm a car as a
1: Hello, good evening, my dear. Nyamena dumo na nso e.
10: Pacho boko. Me pacho ma be ma no wari oba no wa.
1: Matia.
10: Aden.
1: Wari
10: na. Sey na obeye.
1: Ni obeye na na obeye.
10: Sa.
1: Ni obeye na obeye.
4: Bye.
1: En.
4: Me das ma.
1: En e raw.
4: Na ohwe WhatsApp no so away e from Nebosu.
1: Nebosu. Sa guy no way.
4: From Japan. O se The last supper no can be a pregnancy for the new husband.
1: I make us say, "Bema bebra, wala mo first born and yon mudio." Huh? Hello.
4: Bang bang bang.
1: Yes.
4: Ah, Kenny,
1: Mese me nya asema no mabaje me wate.
11: Mm. Ye be ta wo chipa be di.
1: Ah, wo de minim se obedi machi.
11: Ah, bi joni.
1: Mm.
11: Eh, se de aye me last hour na be ko.
1: Wo de wo.
4: Ai.
11: Last hour na be ko ne ya boni trimodi ya.
4: Eh.
11: Oh. Eh, ye ba ko di jwa be guo. 1 month.
4: It's our last hour no.
11: Eh, last hour.
4: Ah,
11: that's the one that we did in Canina.
12: Yanny,
4: Yati, Yanassi, ain't by
1: Casa Mitsu.
4: And you see, I know. Gan, one year, then I give now back at the force as a win now.
1: Share bang bang bang. A yana, a memme bray. Bemma bia, a memme bray, a shed dem wow. Or more than no mu. Emma no oh ye ma me kwa kaya suma no wade. Emma bebre wa hwa on. Omu ye omu trimu ye dini ebi trimu ye dina kasa.
4: Sir.
1: I'm telling you, sir. Bema di ona onya samwa. Yesi oh, wodia wye bema. Eti wodia enyeshe. Na asemni sheni mu. Mm. No de hon. Before se bema be tine nensa wa oba sonu. Na bema no wa wunsa oba na ya adena manaye den. Abroso. Because of se oh bebiye na nwa be kana bontine. I'm in the social media, a charbono, and I see a bit dinner temuntino. What the no shut them and okuno, or quaternion says a seal when you say prison or bedding or beco. A mamma be breoma warin, and now mukomu first born and your moba.
4: Sir,
1: I'm telling you. So when you get to war, and that's when you're about to one, that's what well, not the be our static kind of ex as them, and I'm ex neck or I go, yes, mammy, and I'm an enemy ex war, no, yes, no, yes, bra. Found to manage Janet. Or a man no more tycoon, more ex, as some abroad more relationship.
4: Okay, I'm ex,
1: ex,
4: no, it's
1: enemy ex, guys, I'm enemy ex, or honor, and I'm guys, I'm ex. Bra, what you go?
4: Sir,
1: I'm telling you. What you go, when you go, when you go, baby,
4: go.
1: It's as a sound man, wrong. Or mucha found what that, or any ex, net that social show.
4: Sir,
1: we be your perfume wounds, eh? Aya na me man debia me kan sam sam amon juice man ye nya smart o Emma oba betumi ade 5 enso na hunhu so ade 5 oba obetumi ade 10 abrekwa hunhu so ade 10 eti mema bebre shedem a omusu Emma ma bebre wo ho aye first one enyo modia ka ade ti na wo wale na wo se me pesam ex me pesam no have ya affair
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1: 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Oh.
4: One time.
1: I'm telling you.
4: Kai.
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4: Kai.
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4: Kai.
1: 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Echi mema bebre shade mu a on. E mema bebre shade ma. Me be matene ne sabo oba. 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But before se bema obetene ne sade abon. 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
4: Akono.
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4: Sebi ya se wo ba kokoro se nanimu anya fa. 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
1: 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And our Sugu Sonia Fremi Nana Yao JB Bang Bang Bang. Moti and you know I'm in car. Now, baby, I do a Onia Future Millionaires. And no, ne bride do I also it me the bro tone of your channel. It's me a wrap you up on today's edition of Efinifi. About you, yeah, you will a baby, you buse. 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We pay less than 1,000. 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And then we need to buy and go out to qua. Only no quarter in the definitely also to be the man. Money sika. 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We sika unyane ya. 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So what could forget? Girl, so just say we could forget. If you have you, bungam deni bi. 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High time, girl. What could forget? Upe aoji in 2,000 Ghana cedis. Ube den asho hon. Enye bi etua wo rent. Enye bi ashe umame o papa. 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Timi siro. Ye die hiya. Ansana wa ye die den. E fata. E breno suna se. 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E fata. En rashe hon sa. Cause Uber Rashe, that one may be no one we are now kunu because what Rashe, one, two, was it, and two near my eyes show near me ye, would the out prepare and out the coin? Uquest, I be how. Internet, Unifica, Mlunes, the year catcher on say, ye did here, and son, I idea, a fatter, men prepare one year be brew, Abrabono, a step by step, and kakra kra, ye and prepare ye won't ever quen ye may be, especially when it involves money. Yan away, ashe ye. El honmo. Medase. Watch na nyami adma watchna mic check day. 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Watchna mic check. Nemo mwa. Eya mu pesi mu ba show no so bad ebia munya de chance ye. Anase ebia munim nama e wase bu fre na mu ba show no so no. Wo pesi mu ba show iswa. WhatsApp sa line we. Natural mic check. Just right. Mic check. WhatsApp line 0599-263821. 0599-263821. Now, the mic check. Mi producer, Ebefro. Na, yeti also. Wano, kakrasa. 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Oye gooda. Oso, baba, yeti se. 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
0: wamu eba shuisi wachana yewo K Magma wachana ojina shuisi didinde oya rapper oba Mike Checkso your friend K Magma sasu enyewo Kweku Netiquette wanunu mi, in fact me feature da on my show in Takrade Tadi Connect FM oba so oye good papa papa papa oye good rapper enti wachana yewo Kweku Netiquette ochra oya me guest ti o chazo ye ko do 2-in-1 two guys on one show Mike Check Kweku Netiquette ba ochra and afesu K Magma eso eba ochra on Mike Check live on Onua 95.1 FM ifeni fie so ewe ye ifeni fie reloaded e jinam didi enti ochra bomodi ase ubeti Mike Check na me jina so na madam producer si DJ Kobo and of course Danny Boy alongside Bernard Machofia omo dey show my team call your socials need now so while joining here live on Facebook live on YouTube live on X many thanks to you and also many thanks to Enunam Premeni say Odi Ensem no e dey ebre yen wo mo my messages on your WhatsApp line many thanks to you Esther Asaman Kese or say so sad may God have mercy on us on the yeah I feel Odi dey aba Enzo many thanks to you executive producer your friend Efo Kwame Jackpasu. And of course, to the security men, any women, I'm war your main gate on more. Yeah, super. Any nedom. Your church, I'm in a mean shamu. Say the bia no more. Your home buying for fair fair. Midi, Eddie, Nana, Yao, JB. Unya shame pa. Bang bang bang. Na majuso bang. Eddie amount. It's a show. Aha. And then, yeah, the AC. Yami and Mautana. A mic check day. Bang bang bang. Jesus, I will feel mommy. Brrr.